0: Hey, this is Sam Hunt.
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Better country, fewer commercials, and Big D and Bubba mornings. 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
0: Well, thankfully, it's over now. 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